Sound is an open cultural educational platform for women musicians. Started in Ukraine winter 2019, when strongly felt the need to change gender balance in lineups. To create field of visibility for female musicians, Women Sound permanently organizes parties, podcasts, holds residencies, and leads workshops. Today I will introduce you with Ukrainian female musicians of different genres of electronic music.

to all my dead animals. Actually, this track is dedicated to all her palettes and the time they spent together. Artist feels that Dallas is an initiation for someone who loses. To survive different losses, people come up with different rituals. Dance is one of the most ancient rituals ever, therefore it is a dance.

mountains. It was time of deep self-exploration and transformation. This track is based on those field recordings. It's a story about Mavka's nostalgic emotional memories about this time.

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1: Tere, mina olen Anne Vittik ja teen saadet Materialism. Kui sulle meeldib, mida Ida Raadio teeb, siis palun hakka annetajaks, vajutades kodukul nuppu toe.

I'll give you a break this time. But the next time I hear about you trying to set me up, I'm gonna kill your mother, your two kids, and that fat, ugly bitch of yours. And then I'm gonna come looking for you.

Let my palms be god tongues, tasting what they held, fleshed on hard zero braid, entranced by the fragrance rain, braiding into hard shower shard, braided into hard zero. Pain today, hailstone, must is, must be the devil, no, Axes, Ecclesiastes, no, no, Ben, yeah, will be, reversed in world, sheathed in the family story, recovered out of necessity, forged beyond a despair, with no other desolation beside it, upon what had arrived, pleading Hugh's horizon, God voice that kept asking, bent and hailing, hailed on in the fragrance rain.

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You should never. 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

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I'll be here for my baby, I'll be near.

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Still every day the energy prices increase. Tell the Spanish and the Frenchmen and the Portuguese. Go on the American men and the Chinese. Go on the Russian and the West Indies. When Africa unite, the world with no peace. More peace, more peace, more peace. Man, I got jail because them grocery system say it illegal for them sow seeds. Then come and make big environmental speech. Volume on the instrumental, please. 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

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Lady Lavender in the Indigo House by the Purple Wood, cobwebbed by spiders in magic magenta. 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

So for today's radio episode, I brought an American band called After. They just released a new album today called Fell Asleep in the Sun. We're going to listen to the album, and after that, we're going to listen to some new pop releases.

Ez itt a Truno Tapes. Most az After amerikai bandának a legújabb albumát hallgatjuk. Fell Asleep in the Sun címen. We're listening to the newest release of After with Fell Asleep in the Sun. This song is Secret Love Song. And after that we're going for a song called Open Water.

I'm Chris. This was the listening party of After's Fell Asleep in the Sun album that just came out today. Ez volt az After Banda Fell Asleep in the Sun album hallgatós pillanata. Most az utcsó számmal zárunk az albumról, ami az album címadó dala. This song is Fell Asleep in the Sun.

This was Biba Doobie with a new song, Nothing to Prove, with Hayley Williams. And the next song is Versailles by Carly Rae Jepsen. She just released a new album today called Day and Night. It's a very long album. We're going to listen to just a little bit of the album. A következő dal Versailles Carly Rae Jepsentől, aki ma adott ki új albumot, Versailles című dala a kövi.

Tuvalu. She released a new album today as well called Estrus. This song is The Bad One.

Oh my god, the new Tovlow is just amazing. Ah, I cannot stop listening to it. But the next one is On Wires by Carly Rae Jepsen.

0: This is FKA Twigs leak. 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
0: Party in the park, party in the bush, party under the bridge, party at the restaurant, party at the club, party in the day, party at my house, party on the way to the party at the park, party in the bush, party under the bridge, party at the restaurant, party at the club, party in the day, party at my house, party on the...

dressing. Party at the club, party in the day, party in my house, party on the way to the party at the park, party in the bush, party under the bridge, party at the restaurant, party at the club, party in the day, party in my house, party on the park, party in the bush, party under the bridge, party at the restaurant, party at the club, party in the day, party in my house, party on the way to the party.

0: Party at the restaurant, party at the club, party in the day, party at my house, party on the way to the park. Party in the bush, party under the bridge, party at the restaurant, party at the club, party in the day, party at my house, party on the way.
1: One thing to keep in mind is that there will be a Troy Sivan listening party. He will be releasing a new album called She's the Best. And we are going to celebrate it on the 8th of October at Sárkány here in Budapest. Please come together.
0: Party on the way to the party at the park. Party on the way.

0: insecurity.
1: Okay, Tovlo with the LCD sound system interpolation. This is idiot. Satisfied. This is what it feels like.

Just a little reminder that in October we'll celebrate Troy's release with She's the Best. It will happen at Sárkány here in Budapest.

Party in the bush, party under the bridge, party at the restaurant, party at the club, party in the day, party in my house, party on the way to the party at the park, party in the bush, party under the bridge, party at the restaurant, party at the club, party in the day, party in my house, party on the park, party in the bush, party under the bridge, party at the restaurant, party at the club, party in the day, party in my house, party on the way to the party at the park, party in the bush, party under the bridge, party at the restaurant, party at the

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Number three is Kul, the guardian angel. He, she, or it is third man out. Depicted as flying away across a full moon, a bird with luminous wings and a head of light. Sort of thing you might see on a screen in an Indian restaurant in Panama. The coup is responsible for the subject and can be injured in his defense, but not permanently, since the first three souls are eternal. They go back to heaven for another vessel. Four remaining souls must take their chances with the subject in the land of the dead. Number four is Ba, the heart, often treacherous. This is a hawk's body with your face on it, shrunk down to the size of a fist. Many a hero has been brought down like Samson by a perfidious Ba. Number five is Ka, the double, most closely associated with the subject. The Ka, which usually reaches adolescence at the time of bodily death, is the only reliable guide through the land of the dead to the western lands. Number six is Kahabit, the shadow, memory, your whole past conditioning from this and other lives.

0: Attention. Attention. Important announcement from headquarters. There are 100 billion galaxies in the universe. There are 100 billion galaxies in the universe. The basic nature of the universe is chaos. Chaos. Chaos is good. Chaos is good. Learn to design chaos. Important announcement. Important announcement. The human brain contains 100 billion neurons. Each neuron has 10,000 connections to every other universe. Every other universe. Every other neuron. There are more connections to the human brain than there are atoms in the universe. The basic nature of the human brain is chaos. The function of the brain is to design reality. The function of the human brain is to design reality. Learn. 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Operate your brain. 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By the authority of headquarters. Hereby, titled, everyone listening to this message, you are now a licensed, authorized owner and operator of your brain. To operate your brain, you must learn to operate your eyeball. The eyes are the windows of your brain. The eyes are the windows of your soul. Your brain loves light. Your brain feeds on light. Your eyeballs are two greedy mouths, hungry for light. Turn to the light. Illumination. Enlightenment. Revelation. Inside. Operate your eyeball. Who controls your eyeball? Controls your mind. Who controls your eyeball? Controls your brain. Operate your eyeball. Dilate your pupils. Human brain hungry for light. Human brain looks through the windows of the eye. Look, look, look into my eyes. Look, look, look into my brain. Brain, love, the look through eyeballs, the brain. Feed my brain. Feed my soul. Open your eyes to my eyes. Illuminate me. Flash me with light. I want your light. Reveal to me revelation.
1: 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Ilyen hangja van, ha egy kesejű tonikot leteszel az asztalra.